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1: What's up, Brian G? Rolling with you on a Saturday. We got your throwbacks on the way, TLC and Creep. Akon and Snoop Dogg, I Want to Love You, and Tupac and Dr. Dre. Look, California love. Don't forget to show love to your mama. Tomorrow, it is Mother's Day. 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So make sure you do that. 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Old school. 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

0: El Paso's old school Hot 93.5. Keeping you rolling through your Saturday night, Roxy Romeo with DMX Party Up on the other side. That is setting off more of your favorite throwbacks, plus Bone Thugs with the Crossroads. And definitely want to shout out my mom, Brenda. I love and adore you. Also want to shout out my sister-in-law, Brandy. Two of my best friends who are amazing mothers, Randy and Sarah. And to all of the moms, all right? And, you know, like I said, we're not going to get to talk tomorrow. So if you want to get your Mother's Day shout-outs in, if there is a woman, a mom in your life that you would like to honor, make sure you hit me up. All right, you can call me, you can hit me on the talkback, of course, free iHeartRadio app. Pull us up, tap the red microphone, send me a message. 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

0: Paso's Old School, Hot 93.5. Keeping those good vibes going on your Saturday on Roxy Romeo with more of your favorite throwbacks. Ice Cube, it was a good day. That is on the way, plus Ja Rule and Shanti always on time, and Usher with Nice and Slow. And we are literally just hours away from Mother's Day, okay? I hope you have a card, some flowers, something planned for mom, okay? And whether you do, whether you don't, something you want to jump in on, all right? Mother's Day, we teamed up with JTV to hook her up with the most incredible getaway, okay? So you could add this to your gift. This could be your gift, all right? 6 days, Caribbean cruise, Grand Cayman, Mexico, and the Bahamas, okay? This is going to be the getaway that mom has needed, all right? So do not miss out on this. Of course, time is ticking, okay? You can register now on our contest page, iHeart.com.
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1: Got a little booty shaking music coming up for you next with the 69 Boys Tootsie Roll. I'm Roxy Romeo. 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It's all about Chamillionaire with Ryden. 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

0: 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Keeping your Saturday night going for you, Roxy Romeo. And next, Too Close is on the other side, kicking off more of your favorite throwbacks, plus Cameron Hey Ma. And if you have any Mother's Day shout-outs you want to get in tonight, the phone lines are open. That talkback is open. Hello, who's this?
1: My name is Ivan.
0: Hey, Ivan. So Mother's Day is tomorrow. Is there a mom you would like to show some love to?
1: Yes, I do. I want to honor my mom. She's been such a blessing in my life. She's been, you know, like she made a lot of sacrifices for me. And I just want to just tell her that I love her. And, you know, I really appreciate everything that she did for me.
0: What's mom's name?
1: Her name is Jeanette Williams.
0: She sounds like an amazing woman. So big happy Mother's Day to your mom, Jeanette Williams.
1: Yeah, and I also want to send a shout out also to my grandmother, who's no longer here. She also paved the way as well, you know, for, loving me and also, you know, being like a second mom. So.
0: Oh, Ivan, that's beautiful. I mean, you can definitely tell that these women raised you right. So happy Heavenly Mother's Day to your grandmother. Thank you so much for calling in.
1: No problem.
0: Have a great rest of your weekend.
1: Oh, happy Mother's Day too, Roxy. I didn't forget you.
0: I appreciate you.
1: All right, have a good one. No problem.
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0: Paso's old school, Hot 93.5. Keeping you rolling through your Saturday night. Roxy Romeo with more of your favorite throwbacks on the way for you. I got Dr. Dre and Snoop with the next episode. Usher, Confessions Part 2, and Biggie with More Money, More Problems. And these are the times that we are living in. So Tennessee's governor just signed a law erasing the state's only black majority district. Redistricting proposal that was approved when other redistricting proposals that favor Democrats have been denied. These are the times that we are living in. Head over to our Black Information Network, BINnews.com. That full story for you with the details for you to stay in the know.
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1: Rihanna and Jay-Z Umbrella is on the other side, kicking off more of your favorite throwbacks, plus Tupac, How Do You Want It? I'm Roxy Romeo, and continuing to take your Mother's Day weekend shout-outs. Hello, who's this?
2: Oh, my name is Shay. I was calling to give a Mother's Day shout-out to three special individuals in my life.
1: Oh, absolutely. Who are they?
2: Yes,

0: Cynthia Chandler and Keisha Grant. Happy Mother's Day to you guys. Keep it up. You guys are moms every day of the year. And then last but not least, my little sister, LaShawn Baker. Happy Mother's Day, and I love all of you guys.
1: Okay, so are you a mother too?
0: I am a mother of two boys, a 10-year-old and a 2-year-old.
1: What are their names?
0: Simeon Pearson and Jacob Pearson. They are the love of my life.
1: Well, listen, while you're over here calling, wishing others a happy Mother's Day, I want to wish you a happy Mother's Day.
0: Thank you. Happy Mother's Day to you as well.
1: Thank you so much. I appreciate you. Enjoy your weekend.
0: Yes. Thanks. Have an awesome day.
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0: So it's old school, hot 93.5. Keeping you rolling through your Saturday night. You're hanging out with your girl, Roxy Romeo. Got more good vibes on the way for you with more of your favorite throwbacks. BBD Poison, Luda, What's Your Fantasy, and Mario with Let Me Love You. And Paris, if that has always been on your bucket list, we want to help you cross that off your list and maybe another one. If you have always wanted to see the legend, the icon, Celine Dion live. Well, we can make that happen for you as well. We want to send you to the City of Lights, all right, to check her out live. And you will also get to meet her in person. I'm not even going to tell you how I would fangirl out in that moment. I love, love, love Celine Dion. I've seen her live once during her Vegas run. She was so incredible, okay? So you know it's going to be even more magical that you're going to be in Paris, all right? So before it is too late, jump on our website right now and enter for your chance at this once-in-a-lifetime opportunity, all right? iHeart.com on the contest page.
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1: Keeping you rolling through Saturday night. Got Warren G and A Dog Regulay coming up to set off more of your favorite throwbacks. Plus 50 in a club. I'm Roxy Romeo. And if you have a Mother's Day shout out, make sure to call me up or hit me on that talk back. All right. Hello, who's this?
2: My name's Tashina.
1: Tashina, what's going on? How are you?
2: Roxy, I want to tell you, you got the same child. My daughter named Tristan.
1: You know what's so funny? When I told my brother that I was naming my son Tristan, he was so confused. He said that that was a girl's name because the only Tristans he's ever met were girls.
2: No, it's not.
1: I know. And the thing is, the only Tristans I had ever met were boys. So it's a unisex name. So shout out to the Tristans.
2: Yes. And to my mother, Rosalind Keith, and my sister, Annette, and Rainey, and Phyllis. And I love y'all so much. Got me through a couple rough days when I ain't act crazy. And I finally got through. I've been trying to get through this for years, and I'm so happy I got on the radio. You made my day.
1: Well, love you back, and I'm so glad that we could make your day.
2: Thank you.
1: Enjoy the rest of your weekend.
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El Paso's old school Hot 93.5. Got classic Chris Brown running coming up for you next. And if you could use some extra cash in your pocket right after that, I'll tell you how to get your hands on $1,000. I'm Roxy Romeo, first with Tupac, Now Changes.

0: Yeah, so it's old school, Hot 93.5. Holding you down on your Saturday night, I'm Roxy Romeo. And if you are just tuning in, welcome, welcome. 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That's coming up, plus Jay-Z and Alicia Keys, Empire State of Mind, and a little baby making music for you with Silk, Freak Me. And we are back at it on Monday with more chances for you to get hooked up with $1,000. So if you could use a little extra cash in your pocket to pay off some bills, to save for a rainy day, to plan a family vacay, whatever you want to use it for, right? Come Monday, make sure that you have that alarm set and you wake up with us, because throughout the day, hour after hour after hour, you are going to hear keyword after keyword after keyword, all right? And that could score you $1,000, all right? We would love to set your weekend off with some extra cash, all right? So good luck. When you hear it, you enter that keyword on our website, and that automatically puts you in the running. So do not ignore that unknown number that calls you, because it might be us.
1: The Milkins.
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0: nowadays, everybody wanna talk like they got something to say, but nothing comes out when they move their lips. Just a bunch of gibberish. Back like they forgot about Dre.
1: 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Holding you down on your Saturday night. I'm Roxy Romeo. Thank you so much for hanging out and spending a little bit of time with me. Got more music, more of your favorite throwbacks to help close out your Saturday night. T.I., whatever you like is on the way, plus the Fuji's ready or not. And to all of my incredible moms, I hope you have an amazing, amazing day tomorrow. I've been taking your calls. I've been taking your talkbacks, shouting out moms. So let's jump into the last one. Hello, who's this?
2: I wanna give a shout out to my mom.
1: Oh, absolutely. It's Mother's Day weekend. What's your name?
2: My name's Elena.
1: All right, Elena, talk to me. Tell me about your mom.
2: Yeah, my mom's name is Sharon, but everybody call her Shay. And I know she's listening to the radio right now. And I just want to tell her that I love her and thank you so much. I haven't always been the best daughter, but I just want to say thank you for, you know, everything that she has done for me, making me into a positive woman and teaching me things, you know, to just be a better woman. And I love you, Mom.
1: That is definitely beautiful. Well, I hope your mom has a great Mother's Day tomorrow. And Elena, are you a mom?
2: I'm not a mom yet, no.
1: All right, not a mom yet, but maybe soon, right?
2: Yes, yes.
1: Have a great weekend, Elena. Thank you for listening.
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1: 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This might be the closest you're gonna get to him. If not, his make you make me wanna.

0: 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You play a partner G Biz. How would you like to win some cash without even leaving your couch? 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
1: Throwback hip hop and R&B, you play upon the cheapest. Shout out to my girl who hit me up on the talkback. I can't remember her name, but she requested some Nelly. So we're going to do that for you, baby girl. 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
1: Yo, y'all know it's Mother's Day, right? Shout out to everybody out there. Well, let's just say to all the mamas out there, to everybody who's hitting the iHeartRadio app to show some love to their mama. You can use that talkback feature. 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
2: 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My name is Myla. I love my mother. She works very hard. She's a special person to me. Thank you guys and have a good morning on my way to work. I'm from Oakland.
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1: Throwback hip hop and R&B, you play a partner G Biz. 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So let's keep it going, man. So Montel Jordan, this is how we do it.

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El Paso's old school, Hot 93.5. Throwback hip-hop and R&B, player partner G-Biz. Shout out to my girl Kelly, who hit me up saying she wanted to hear some Usher, so I had to get this nice and slow on for her. Here you go, Kels.

0: El Paso's old school Hot 93.5. For all my folks that might not know, I consider myself a drunkard. Throwback hip-hop and R&B, Pimp on the G-Biz. Yes, I enjoy a nice libation. I don't play about that, but I also don't play about my news. I'm super serious because in my spare time, outside of being a father and working and everything else, yes, I need a little sip just to keep my mind right. There's so many things happening in the world, and honestly, it bothers me. Some of it is a little scary, a lot of scary, like these damn gas prices, but I'm staying informed. 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
1: G-Biz in the building. It's Throwback Hip Hop and R&B. 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
1: I keep seeing all these articles about Janet not being in the Michael movie. Throwback hip hop and R&B, you play a part in the G-Biz. Now, I'll be honest, I still ain't seen Michael yet. But I have heard mixed reviews. I've heard a lot of good, I've heard a lot of bad. But I did see that Janet Jackson didn't want no parts in it. I wonder why. I did see other people in the family, of course, be a big part of it. His nephew is playing Michael. Shout out to Jafar. I gotta peep this thing out soon. But it seems like the world has been in a Michael Jackson craze ever since. The man, RIP, rest his soul. The man had the biggest streaming week of all time in his entire career after the movie dropped. Now, again, mind you, when Michael was here, streaming wasn't even a thing. It was still doing units. See what I'm talking about? But, come on. Michael, I'm talking about the king of pop. Greatest of all time.
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1: Throwback hip-hop and R&B, you play a part in the G-Biz. 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
1: I got a question. Serious question. Are we done with Diddy? Are we... Like, I know he didn't get canceled officially, I don't think. But are we done? I don't know. I'm still playing this bad boy's play. Throwback hip hop and R&B. He play about the G Biz. Log in with your guy, man. 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NESS. Hit me up on that G Business. I'll go ahead and show you some love. Get you a shout out, especially on this Mother's Day. Let me go ahead and show some love to the mother of my son, my very first child. Shout out to my girl, Age Ryan. I love you, baby. I appreciate you. Thank you for birthing our son. And also, calming down with all these vacation requests. You know, Papa got some more money to make before we can really get crazy. But I'll see what I can do with this whole Hawaii thing. But also, cool it down for me, all right? Hit me up. Instagram, Snapchat, Twitter, and TikTok. 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
1: 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I don't

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1: 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You play a part in the G-Biz. 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So I'm staying informed what's going on with my Las Vegas Raiders because we are ready to crush this season. I know what you're thinking.

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0: El Paso's old school Hot 93.5. 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You play up out in the G-Biz. 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

0: life and the lessons that you continued to put me through been and say bestowed upon me. Thank you, Mama. I appreciate you and I love you dearly forever. All the mothers out there, take your due diligence today to make sure somebody does right by you, all right? If you're out there, you're loving on a mama today, make sure you go ahead and show her how much she means to you. I'll be back next week, same time, same place. Till then, peace.
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El Paso's old school, Hot 93.5. Ashanti, Foolish. Dola White checking in early on this Sunday morning. Let's get it started by crashing out. If you're having a bad weekend, get that up off your chest. You have a work problems, relationship problems, whatever it is, don't keep it bottled up. Hit me up. 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That class.

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0: 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Who is this?
1: This is Kayla.
0: Kayla, you ready to play random ass trivia for no damn reason, for absolutely nothing?
1: I'm gonna try.
0: All right, here's how it works. I'm gonna ask you a random ass trivia question. If you get the answer wrong, you win absolutely nothing. However, if you get the answer right, you also win absolutely nothing. Do you understand?
1: I do.
0: All right, Kayla, here's your question. Which 2011 song by Drake samples Gil Scott Heron?
1: I don't know.
0: Yeah, that was a tough question. I'm not going to lie. The answer we're looking for is Take Care.
1: Well, damn.
0: Take Care was the answer. So you didn't get that right, which means you won absolutely nothing, but it doesn't really matter. You wouldn't have won anything anyway, so who really cares? Thank you so much for playing, Kayla.
1: Thank you.
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Those old school, high 93.5. Busta Rhymes, I know what you want. Dola White hanging with you on this Sunday morning. I've got requests on the way for Alicia Keys. If I ain't got you, if you got a request, hit me with it. Tap that red mic on your iHeartRadio app. Leave that request right there. Right now, it's

$1,000 for vacations, concerts, or whatever's next on your list. 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

El Paso's old school, High 93.5. Outcast, so fresh, so clean. Dolla White hanging with you on this Sunday morning. I've got requests on the way for Sierra and Petey Pablo goodies, but right now, it is time to crash out. If you have a weekend, if you had a bad week, if you're having work problems, relationship problems, if you know somebody that deserves to be cursed out and you're the person to do it, hit me up right now. Don't keep it bottled up. 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Right now, boys, the

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Hey, it's Dola White. And thanks to El Paso's old school, us, Hot 93.5. 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

0: nowadays, everybody wanna talk like they got something to say, but nothing comes out when they move their lips, just a bunch of gibberish. I'm back like they forgot about Dre.
1: I 93.5 El Paso's old school. Dre and M forgot about Dre. Dola White hanging with you on this Sunday morning. Got requests out of way for Bell Biv DeVoe, Boys and Plus. Nelly and Kelly Dilemma coming up as well. Also, we'll take it back to 03. I'll run down the top five songs on this date from 2003. But right now, I want to remind you, every weekday, you have numerous chances to win $1,000. 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
1: Ursher, you remind me. Dola White hanging with you on this Sunday morning. Got requests on the way for Naughty by Nature, OBP, plus Ashanti Foolish coming up as well. Right now, we got to take it back to 03. These are your top five songs on this date from 2003. All of them are classics in their own right. Number five, Jay-Z, excuse me, Miss. Number four, Busta Rhymes, I Know What You Want. Number three, a classic, 50 in the Club. Number two, another classic, Sean Paul, Get Busy. And the number one song on this date from 2003, 50 Cent, Nate Dogg, 21 Questions. 50 was on fire back then. There you go. Your top five from 03.
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0: 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Send it out to Stacy out there. She loving up one time. 18-1, I got it for you. Like, we gonna do some of this Luda on the good old Sunday.
1: Yeah. Give it to me now. Give it to me now. Give it to me now. Give it to me now.
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Mr. Crazy Kanye sliding that thing. How's your Sunday going, man? Did you get mama a nice gift or something like that and give her a hug? 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
1: Playing Miss Jackson's On the Mama's Day is crazy. 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If it's something I can do for you, make it a little bit better, man, hit me up. 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

0: 93.5. Classic. That's the hottest ticket we're going to get this year. A little bit of Usher, Chris Brown together. How we going to get you there? We'll have to talk about it all after this. I got free money too. Don't move.
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That's those old school Hot 93.5. Little Summer J-Lo in the room, baby. Happy Sunday, man. Happy Mama's Day. 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Love celebrating, Mom. 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
1: Little son from Coolio with the flow. Send it out to my man Rob Reyes because he loves it so much. I'm going to get into classic Usher for you right now because I just want to tease you. Because this is the hottest ticket in the world you got to be a part of. And the price,

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Make sure you wake up with Big tomorrow morning at 6 for the phone tap. And you don't want to miss the biggest moments in culture right here on El Paso's Old School. 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

Newcastle's old school. Hot 93.5. Got it all hot in here. You know what I'm saying? All up under the collar. Gotta smooth it out, or we can make it more steamy. Slide in some Sarah. She says she wanted some of that keep sweat. That'll do the job.

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0: 93.5. Those Some of the Waterfalls by TLC, which I just found out there is a TLC musical coming to, I think it's Broadway or something like that. If they have a burning house on the stage, I think they should win all awards. It's just something you got to think about. It's got to be part of the story. We'll talk after this.
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93.5, Mr. Chris Brown. Come out here to take all our money when him and Usher come out here. You know how this is going to go. Lucky for you, we might have to try to find some tickets for you to get you up in there. Today, I got the West Coast Warlord himself, a little bit of Ice Cube.

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1: The nice and the slow. Little Usher Ramblin' rocking on there with you. Wait till you come to town with him and Chris Brown take all our money. It's going to be a show of shows. And we got to find some tickets to get you up in there. To now, we just going to give you some magic stick on the

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El Paso's old school, Hot 93.5. Doing the hey ya. Always got to send out to my brother E1 and that thing. Anything you want, I got it for you. I'm making it smooth and got to tease you about these guys coming to town, taking our cash. A little song from Usher Raymond doing You Make Me Wanna.

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Paso's old school, Hot 93.5. Miss Riley, wanted some of that Ready or Not. Take a request, anything you need or want, hit me up. Tap that red microphone on the iHeartRadio app and sit in. We're going to take them back with this one here.

0: 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Shout to Juvie. Rest in peace, Soldier Slim, as we're doing it for slow motion. You know what I mean? Happy Sunday to everybody out there. Happy Mama's Day to everybody, man. We not done. We got more jams coming up. Information how you get some money and some tickets. And all you got to do is keep it locked right here.
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